0: Nostalgie. Nur die größten Songs.
1: I've heard people say that too much of anything is not good for you, baby. But I don't know about that. As many times as we've loved and we've shared love and made love, it doesn't seem to me like it's enough. It's just not enough, baby.

This is Kim Wilde, and this is the Kim Wilde 80s Show by Nostalgie. In 1983, guitarist John Norum, bass player Peter Olsen, and drummer Tony Reno got together with lead singer Joey Tempest in Stockholm, and the 80s rock band Europe was formed. So now, here is Joey looking and sounding his very best.

Kim Wilde 80s show by Nostalgie. That's the Scottish twins there, Craig and Charlie Reid. The Proclaimers, of course, with a song that was voted into VH1's Top 100 One Hit Wonders. Although the guys did have other hits elsewhere, that was their only hit song in the US. So that's how it got into that listing. And they've had some great ones too. This next fella's had a few hits himself in America, that's for sure. It's the brilliant Stevie Wonder.

0: This is Kim Wilde. Thanks for joining me. Peter is now back to continue your afternoon on Nostalgie.
1: You can't touch this. You can't touch this.

0: Energy. Nur die größten Songs.
1: Freeze, I'm my baker. Put your hands in the air. Give me all your money.
2: This is the story of my baker.